0: parties to come and not get up to any sorts of unprecedented opposing of black. And I think what's the right to do to go sir? Perhaps from a sense of like, people say, no, it's not Ranzari.
1: 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So it's Ranzari Sundays.

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network, CIN. The main satellite children and network, CIN, we have one of our dad guys, which has had a dose of the Kucha, of a Kustucha, some bad shrinkler, fellowship. What was that? Some bad shrinkler.